I lift my eyes up to the maker of heaven and earth, to the one who knows.

0: And I know I've put you through it. It's amazing that you can love me like I love me like I am.
1: Non-stop meezingen, non-stop geïnspireerd worden en non-stop genieten van de beste christelijke muziek.
2: Groot Nieuws Radio Non-stop.